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1: 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Is it really worth all this drama is the question I would pose about tonight's Delilah's Dilemma from Anonymous. I am in a relationship with this man that I met just over a year ago. Anonymous writes, he is a truck driver and had a female co-driver at the time. She started problems for him and me from the start. Since he got a second truck and I've been riding with him the last few months, she is still an issue. He came home 2 weeks ago and she did also. Well, she drove him somewhere that he needn't to be and didn't tell me until after the fact. She sees me and she won't speak to me. I want to trust him. I want to trust him and believe that he hasn't cheated on me, but it's hard. There's also a new girl that works in the shop who texts him every day when we're on the road. Now we're heading home again to have our truck worked on. I have a few errands to run, and he told me to call before I come back to the shop because the truck might be at the dealership. Is this basically a call to stay away? Where is he going to be? He doesn't say, but I'm not to worry. Well, I'm worried. I'm not sure what to do or think. Please help me. Thank you. I'm lost. Anonymous. Oh, dear Anonymous, I will help you reset that GPS coming up next. You're listening to Delilah.
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Q1019. Tonight's Delilah's Dilemma, if you just missed this mess, is from somebody named Anonymous who needs help because she says, "Thank you, I'm lost." Yes, you are. Your GPS is not working. Your guy picker system, your GPS, guy picker system, is broken. And you are very lost. Run, drive, get away from this mess before you lose your mind and your serenity. You say, "I want to trust him and believe that he hasn't cheated on me." Are you serious? This guy is a pack of lies. He is a player. You say the other lady is the problem. She's not the problem. He's the problem. He's playing all of you girls against each other. Go the other direction. If you want a healthy, committed, loving relationship, you will never have that with a player. You will never have that with somebody who cannot commit but likes to have a whole box full of chocolates to sample. Okay?

0: 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Hello, my friend. Good evening. Come on in and make yourself at home on this throwback Thursday night. I hope you have had a peaceful day. I hope there is joy in your heart. I hope you are surrounded by the people that you love, and I hope you tell them. I hope you tell them every day how much you love them, how much you cherish them, because we are not promised a tomorrow. None of us are. We're not promised tomorrow. So while we have this day, let's live it to the fullest. Let's cram as much love as we can into each and every day. You're listening to Delilah.
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0: welcome. Who's this?
1: This is Hillary.
0: Hillary, what can I do for you tonight?
1: Well, I would like to request a song to my wonderful husband.
0: And what is this wonderful husband's name?
1: His name is Vinny.
0: What do you want to tell Vinny tonight?
1: That I love him, and I'm thanking God every single day that he's in my life.
0: And is Vinny there with you tonight?
1: Yes, he is.
0: So is it a night to turn down the lights and turn up the music and have a little romance, a little slow song, who knows what else?
1: Oh, of course.
0: You're giggling. How long have you been married, Hillary?
1: It will be a year in November.
0: Ah, you're newlyweds.
1: But I love him very much, and just God's really blessed me with a hardworking, wonderful, compassionate husband.
0: Well, let me see if we have a song that'll try to say all those things.
1: Thank you.

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1: Hi, Angie. Thank you for calling.
2: Hi, Delilah. How are you?
1: I'm wonderful. What can I do for you tonight?
2: Well, I'm missing my best friend, and I would like for you to see if you could play a special song for her. Her and I have been really good friends since 2002, and we had a little disagreement probably about a year ago, and we haven't spoken but once since then.
1: That's not a little disagreement then. If two best friends haven't talked in a year, that's a big disagreement.
2: Yeah, pretty much. And I would like maybe if you could find a song that could help mend our friendship and let her know that I miss her very much and that I care about her.
1: I will find a good song for you. What's your friend's name?
2: Amanda.
1: And how many years were you friends?
2: Since 2002.
1: Okay, this is just ridiculous.
2: We can't
1: let something come between friends that have been there for each other through thick and thin.
2: I know, and we've been through a lot together over the years, and I just want her to know that my heart misses her very much.

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1: Wouldn't an extra $1,000 make your day a little brighter? 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

0: 101.9. Do you have a particular song that takes you back to summer's past, that makes you think of long, hot summer days or road trips with the top down? You know what I'm talking about. You hear the first note of that song and you start thinking about that moonlit night when you were dancing barefoot in the gymnasium, celebrating the prom. Or you think about that special day at the beach that is forever etched in your memory. Well, if you've got a song like that, let me know. And I will try to play it for you right here on my show to bring all those memories flooding back. You're listening to Delilah.
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101.9, smoothing off the rough edges of your day, helping you to relax and unwind. Earlier on the phone lines, I was talking with a young lady whose mother is sick. Her mom is having some heart conditions, some heart situations, palpitations or something. And this young lady was just so stressed out, and I could hear it in her voice. I could tell it's just worrying her to no end. And so we had a long conversation, and I asked her about, you know, the anxiety she was feeling, and she shared how worried she was for her mom's future, for her very life. Worrying is nothing except imagining the worst. Think about it. When you're worrying about your kids, when my kids go out the door, I worry about them because I'm imagining bad things happening. And because bad things have happened to my kids, because most of my children are adopted out of really bad situations and bad things happened to them before they came into my care. And even in my care, some bad things have happened. And my son passed away. And once you lose a child or you've had something traumatic happen, you worry. But really,

what worry is it's imagining the worst. I want to spend my energy imagining the best that can happen to my kids, to my family, to my friends, not the worst. God has given us a fabulous imagination. Let's use that imagination to imagine the best for our kids, the best for our friends and families, the best for our world. What do you say? I'll be back with stories and songs to help you imagine the best for those that you love. 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
2: If you are stressing out tonight, thinking about all the negative things going on in the world, stop. Stop stressing. That's not going to do you a darn bit of good. All you can do is prepare. Whatever is true, whatever is noble, whatever is right, whatever is pure, whatever is lovely or admirable, think on those good things tonight.

San Antonio's best variety of the 80s, 90s, and today. Tonight's Delilah's Dilemma, if you just missed this mess, is from somebody named Anonymous who needs help because she says, "Thank you, I'm lost." Yes, you are. Your GPS is not working. Your guy picker system, your GPS, guy picker system, is broken. And you are very lost. Run, drive, get away from this mess before you lose your mind and your serenity. You say, "I want to trust him and believe that he hasn't cheated on me." Are you serious? This guy is a pack of lies. He is a player. You say the other lady is the problem. She's not the problem. He's the problem. He's playing all of you girls against each other. Go the other direction. If you want a healthy, committed, loving relationship, you will never have that with a player. You will never have that with somebody who cannot commit but likes to have a whole box full of chocolates to sample. Okay?

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Hi, it's Delilah, and the party is happening in Las Vegas, starring the Goo Goo Dolls, Benson Boone, Kenny Chesney, and more. Ticket info is at Q101.

0: sponsors or about my other children. I want to imagine good things happening. I want to imagine him protecting people and helping people and being respected. I want to imagine him growing old and being able to raise the children. God gave us this wonderful ability to create scenarios in our mind that have not yet happened. Let's use it to imagine good, okay? I'll be back with good stories, good, wonderful, fabulous dedications and songs just for you. You're listening to Delilah.
1: It's a great time to...

0: 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I thank you for calling the Delilah Show. Who is this?
1: Lexi.
0: What can I do for you tonight?
1: Well, actually, earlier, the guy that I've been in love with for a very long time has decided that we need to go our separate ways.
0: Ouch.
1: Yeah, kind of. And it's just been a really rough day.
0: So this just happened today?
1: Yep.
0: How long have you been seeing each other?
1: About 3 years.
0: And what was his explanation?
1: Just basically, I mean, a lot of it had to do with I'm in college and he's still in high school.
0: So just a different place in life.
1: Mm-hmm.
0: Well, it's probably hard for you if you're in college and spending the time and energy you need to be to keep your grades up, to focus the time and energy you had before when you were in high school.
1: Yep.
0: So on one hand, you can probably understand that.
1: I understand, but it's, you know, hard nonetheless.
0: And your heart is breaking.
1: Quite a bit.
0: And you need a song of hope.
1: Please.
0: I will find a good one for you, and I hope that your heart heals, and you don't know what the future holds, honey.
1: Yeah.
0: If this is meant to be, it will happen in the future when timing's a little better.
1: And I really hope it does.
0: I hear in your voice that you love him and that he's probably also your best friend.
1: Yeah.
0: So just hold on to this. If you believe in your heart that this is God's plan for your life, then trust that it'll work out in time when it's supposed to.
1: That's all I'm hoping.

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2: So many things to celebrate. New beginnings, new opportunities, babies being born, children being adopted, families being reconciled, hearts being healed. That's what this show is all about. I am here to celebrate with you in the good times, to mourn with you in the tough times, to honor those that you love.

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Hi, it's Delilah, and I am thrilled to be back on Q1019. 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

Q1019. I don't live with regrets. I've made a lot of bad choices, but through it all, I have seen God's love and God's grace, and my life is so good that to beat myself up over bad choices doesn't make much sense. This letter comes from a listener who can't seem to forgive herself. She says, "My story happened 26 years ago. I met a man I had worked with. I was 18. He was 21. We fell in love. I love Dan to this day, but I was the one who messed up so horribly. He once told me a story about his mother just growing tired of his father, and she left. She just left. Eventually, his father remarried a younger woman and had a child together. Unfortunately, his mother realized her mistake too late, but she had lost her love forever. I remember that story all these years later because I have followed in her footsteps. I so wish I could roll back time. I found Dan on the internet. I wrote to him, but he's not written back, and that breaks my heart. I do hope he's found happiness in his life, and someday, hopefully, I will find mine. Could you please find a song for this story? Thanks for listening, and take care. Kathleen, stop looking back. God has a wonderful plan for your future. You can't live in the past. Look forward and wait to see what is going to unfold in your future. I promise you, if you'll just have a little faith, your life will unfold in a beautiful way."

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Q1019. 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

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Hey, I'm Madison. 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

0: 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Come Monday morning, the Kid Krotic Morning Show will be back to make sure your week gets off to a great start with some feel-good vibes on a Monday morning. 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

today. 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

0: K109 San Antonio is best variety of the 80s, 90s, and today I'm Jenny James. I want to make you a winner right now. 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

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And today, rain in the forecast for the next week, which will help keep us cooler. A high today of only 92.

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And today, Bryan Adams going to be at Moody Center in Austin on July 28th, a Tuesday. 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

0: Star 102.1 on a best of the 80s and 90s weekend. I'm Jenny James. Bluebell has a new flavor for National Ice Cream Month. 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You can find it right now in half gallons and pints, but only for a limited time.
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Q1019, San Antonio's best variety of the 80s, 90s. And today, the Spurs taking on the Knicks again in the Summer League. This is going to happen on Saturday. It's an early game at 5. You can watch it on ESPN.

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And today, Spy Kids director Robert Rodriguez is hosting a 25th anniversary celebration Saturday afternoon at 3 at the Aztec.

Q101.9, San Antonio's best variety of the 80s and 90s. And today, that's Selena. And her bus is missing. I'll tell you all about it. And maybe you can help in three songs.

0: Q101.9, San Antonio's best variety of the 80s, 90s, and today. I'm Jenny James. If you've seen the Selena movie, you know all about Big Bertha. It's the bus that the band traveled on. Well, it is owned by Jessica Ruiz, who had hoped to restore the bus and then turn it into somewhere where fans could experience a piece of movie history, maybe even making it into an Airbnb spot. That might be fun. But it's vanished from the property where she was storing it. Now she just hopes someone recognizes it. I mean, it's a pretty distinctive bus. And then contacts SAPD so she can get it back. Be on the lookout.
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0: 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Whoa.

Q101.9, San Antonio's best variety of the 80s, 90s. And today, the shops at La Cantera throwing a French festival to honor Bastille Day. It's happening Saturday with French classic cars, live music, a bocce tournament. And it's going on all day from 10 a.m. to 8 p.m.

San Antonio's best variety of the 80s, 90s. And today you're definitely going to feel good when you go to see Bryan Adams in concert. It's going to be a great show. And we've got a pair of tickets for you coming up 3 songs from now.

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101.9, San Antonio's best variety of the 80s, 90s. And today I'm Jenny James with your chance to see Bryan Adams in concert. He is going to be at Moody Center in Austin. It is happening Tuesday, July 28th. He is bringing with him Pat Benatar, Neil Giraldo. So great songs all night long. You're definitely going to want to get there early. So if you want tickets, just open up your free iHeartRadio app to the Q101.9 page. 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
3: Partly cloudy today with a chance of afternoon thunderstorms. We'll see a high around 90, a low tonight of 77, and tomorrow another chance of storms, a high of 89. And get more weather throughout the day on News Radio 1200 WOAI.
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0: You know, Good Friday on Q101.9, San Antonio's best Friday of the 80s, 90s, and today. What has you feeling good as we head toward the weekend? All right, let's go to Melissa, listening in Hebner.
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Coming up at 5:40, a shot for you to win your tickets in to go see Bryan Adams and Pat Benatar and Neil Giraldo, Moody Center in Austin.

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0: 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And you could be on your way to see Bryan Adams with Pat Benatar and Neil Giraldo. I'm in a Moody Center in Austin, July 28th.
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0: Taylor on Q101.9's Best of the 80s and 90s Weekend. With Bob Howard, TIL. Today I learned. You should learn something new every single day. Yeah, today I learned the microwave oven was invented by accident. In 1945, engineer Percy Spencer was working on radar equipment when he noticed a chocolate bar in his pocket melted. Now, curious about it, he experimented with popcorn kernels and an egg, discovering the microwave energy could cook food quickly. The accidental observation led to the first microwave oven, which changed kitchens around the world. Sometimes the biggest interventions happen when someone just pays attention to a happy accident.
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0: 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Sounds great with her coming up after 7. I'll catch you Sunday. 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
1: When your legs don't work like they used to before, and I can't sweep you off of your feet,